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You're just a hiding size. Walk bow-legged just like I got those dreamy eyes. Hello, stranger. Honey, you sure remind me of Miss Maddie Mae. Oh, yes, you do, honey. Yes, you do.

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She don't like to fight. Hello, stranger. Baby, you're sure to remind me of Miss Maddie Mae. Yes,

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I'm gonna take something from him, baby, your man didn't know he had. When things go wrong, so wrong with you.